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This is Wild Bill with Four to the Floor. Shout out to Don Dean. He's headed on the way out. Thanks for hanging out. 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Appreciate it. And, yeah, hope you guys are doing well out there. 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Composing a new playlist every week from our collection. 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Who can talk? Every Tuesday at midnight, Parallel Universe with Kara. Shout out, Kara. And then, let's talk about Party Pants. Yeah, I'm gonna give Jackson Lee Swain some love. This is just in case you didn't know. The Weekend starts on Wednesdays. Yes, take it sleazy with Jackson and Co. as we fix up for a weeknight rage with a soundtrack of rock and roll, punk, garage, and glam from around the world. 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Right here on 97.1. Also 100.9 WXND out there in that St. Matthews area. And if

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right, welcome back, all you beautiful people. Happy Friday. I switch it up for you. Those last couple of tracks. Gonna be bringing it into the deeper realm, I think, into hour number two. Yes. Let's go deep. Speaking of deep, how about you dig deep through the Power Trash archives, which promises classic punk, power pop, sad dad jams, the fuzziest garage rock, a high dosage of Harry Nilsson, and whatever else Sean feels like hauling to the station in our trusted record box. 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That's Power Trash with Sean. You'll dig it for sure. All right, you're locked into WXOX LP Louisville 97.1 FM. Maybe you're locked into 100.9, our sister station, out there in the St. Matthews area. Maybe you're on the app. Either way, thanks for hanging with us. Appreciate you checking out the show. If you're new, haven't stopped by here before, welcome, welcome. You beautiful person. I play all sorts of electronic music every Friday, 8 to 10 p.m. Be soulful, could be deep, could be tech, could be all kinds of stuff. So if you know, house electronic music, many of the subgenres is your thing, stick around. I'm going this lovely little journey with me. Okay, let's go. Hour number two coming right up. This is Wild Bill with Four to the Floor.

Once there was a man who had a little too much time on his hand and never stopped to think that he was getting older. But when his night

consciousness. 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

consciousness. 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

All right, let's go. Woo! That's what I'm talking about. I've got about 17 minutes, according to the studio clock here. And then we'll be wrapping up Four to the Floor. Thanks for hanging out with me tonight. I am Wild Bill, your host, every Friday from 8 to 10 p.m. I hope you guys are doing good. Hope you had a great week. And, yeah, keep an eye on the weather, your local news channels, all that good stuff. Keep an eye on the rain. That hurricane, I think, makes its way up here in the next couple days or so. Anyways, coming up at the top of the hour, that's 10 o'clock to midnight, you got DJ Mythos and Mythic Beats. Make sure you tune in. It's a cool show with an audio collage of rhythm-heavy tracks laced with some psychedelic funk, some trip-hop, experimental pop, future garage, drum and bass, synthwave, and other electronic discoveries. Yep. Each transmission is explored with film samples, video games, spoken word, and lost cultural treasures. Every Friday from 10 p.m. to midnight, closing out the Friday crew, that's DJ Mythos and Mythic Beat. Hope y'all have a great weekend. I'll catch you next week, same time, same place. Till then, stay beautiful, inside and out. Adios and ciao.

Hello, everybody, and welcome to the Mythic Beat here on 97.1 WXOX LP Louisville. And we are getting things flowing tonight with Butch Haynes and Ghost Ego. It's a beautiful piece of deep hypnotic house from 2019. And Butch Haynes is out of Italy and on the Detroit's Sistrum Recordings, which I love that connection of Italian underground sounds meeting the deep Detroit house tradition. And that feels like a pretty good starting point for tonight. We're going to move through some soulful grooves, obscure funk, jazz, psychedelia, and a few sounds that just drift from the stars into the radio waves. And really appreciate your support out there and tuning in to WXOX here on Friday night. It is always special to follow Wild Bill, and much respect. We're going to keep things grooving here, and want to also, of course, give a big shout out to those listening live on your radio dial in the Louisville area, and my friends picking us up online, streaming from artxfm.com, where I hope, if you haven't visited, that you can, and find so many ways to discover other shows that we do here and support community radio. And, you know, that's the beauty of music. Sometimes I'm all about interesting discoveries happening and not worrying about where one genre ends up and another begins. So wherever you're listening tonight, get comfortable, stay curious, and enjoy the ride. This is Mythic Beat, and we're just getting started. Peace.

Cherry pop.

mouth with blood pouring down your mouth. I can prepare with the white suit and stethoscope, listen to your heartbeat, delete, beep, beep, beep. Your insurance is high, but my price is cheap. Look at the land. Blue flowers growing by the purple pond. See the polka dots. Blue flowers growing by the purple pond. It's raining yellow. Blue flowers growing by the pond. Look, it's raining yellow. Would you care to listen to any more? Thank you. Holding bags on down right from the hospital. It's a patient is worth to keep the germs off the turf.

think about it. Yes, as I go into the park, I see blue flowers, it's raining green by the pond. Blue flowers.

Hello, this is DJ Mythos. You are tuned in to 97.1 WXOX LP Louisville. And we have finished the first journey tonight on the Mythic Beat. And I'm DJ Mythos. And that was Discogram with Antakili Beer. That's a fresh track from them this year. And they're out of Barcelona, Spain. Love the Afro disco rare grooves happening there. And has certainly made my night and the show very fun. And it's been a great ride. Hope you've enjoyed yourself as well. And we've covered quite a bit of musical grounds already. And we are going to take a moment to throw some love and respect to all these artists, because we have been all over the world in different eras and bending genres here on WXOX. We got into some more rare grooves with Eswan, and we took it all the way back to 1967 with David McCollum's The Edge, a track that would eventually find new life through Dr. Dre, and has been sampled. And I love finding those original tracks where they've been sampled and reconfigured with new grooves and keeping it alive. So along the way, we also heard from Paul Horn and some serious funk from Lettuce. Also some soulful sounds of Jameson, a little psychedelic hip-hop from Dr. Octagon, and the legendary Herbie Hancock bringing jazz to the disco floor. Let's see, we also had Kendrick Lamar and Cezo connecting generations of soul music, and then some beautiful Nigerian grooves courtesy of Eric Cole. And that's what I love about getting a chance to do this radio show, to share all these tracks. And so we got to throw some love to the engineers and sound wizards that keeps us on the air, 97.1. 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And so the night goes on, and we have some more tracks of electronic, different decades, different places and sounds, and there's always some thread connecting them all. So the atmosphere is gonna shift, the rhythm's a little deeper, and we're heading into the electronic soul of the night. To stay in the moment, and keep an open mind, and let the music take you somewhere. 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
1: Yeah. All right, let's see.
0: So myself and the crew, we're settling in. The crew and I are settling in for tonight's broadcast. I know that everybody's bringing some, is it tricks or is it treats? Not yet. Okay, anyway, we appreciate you tuning in or just not changing that radio dial. You're listening to, like I said, you're listening to some kind of late night radio broadcast known as Nightlux, and some say it's just a radio show. Others say it holds secret messages for your subconscious or some kind of weird experiment on your mind. Some call it cool and stylish. Well, maybe not. But one thing is for sure, it's some kind of late night radio broadcast.

0: Why, hello again. We appreciate you not changing that radio dial and staying tuned in to some kind of late-night radio broadcast known as Nightlux. We hope you've been enjoying the broadcast so far. It's the second weekend in October, and if you were here, you could definitely tell. I'm just saying. Anyway, in that first set of music, in tonight's broadcast, we had music from Fahrenheit, Machine Girl, Blank Banshee, and new music from a local group, Pukalum Sixatron, off their new album released today. New album titled Fook 26. Yeah. You heard it here. Right here. On some kind of late night radio broadcast known as Nightlux. And if you were tuned in before the show, you were listening to Mythic Beat with DJ Mythos. That's every Friday, 10 p.m. to midnight. That's every Friday before this show. So, you know, if you just didn't change that radio dial, you know, we appreciate it. Okay, hold on. Up next, we have the psychological horror story about somebody named Frankie Teardrop. Don't change that radio dial.
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3: 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And so the one thing that we ask is for you to not change that radio dial. 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
5: All right, was I serious enough? Do we got some fun stuff? You got like a, you got something you do?
3: Right. So supposedly, what's coming up next is supposed to be fun.

0: All right. Well, I must admit, when the crew first put this stuff on, I thought they were mocking me, you know, because of all the spooky sounds. But it turns out it was fun.
1: Well.
0: Anyway, I think it's story time. I think that's what's coming up next. Is that right? Say something. Is that right? Yeah. Okay.

and struggling, or fierce anguish against the gigantic undertow which goes singing like a horde of madmen and pirouetting in the gloom. An unfortunate man groping futilely, seeking the light and the key to escape from a hole full of reptiles. A damned man descending endless banisters of stairs, going lampless down the brink of a pit whose stench betrays its watery depths, where slimy monsters glare with great phosphorescent eyes that deepen the darkness of the night and make nothing but themselves visible. A ship held in a crystal trap, ice-bound at the pole, seeking the fatal passage by which it reached that prison. All these are clear emblems, perfect pictures of an unchangeable fate. They make us think that whatever he does, the devil does well.

handsome cat, strong, gentle, and charming, prowls along my brain as though in his own home. When he mews, we hardly hear, so tender and discreet is his tone. But whether his voice is mild or vexed, it is always rich and deep. That is his special talent and his charm. This voice, which purls and seeps down into the depths of my being, expands in me like a harmonious verse and delights me like a magic philtre. It soothes the cruelest sufferings and is filled with every ecstasy. It needs no language to capture the deepest meanings. There is no bow that can sweep my heart, a perfect instrument more richly drawing song from even its most sensitive string than your voice, O mysterious strange cat, in whom everything, as in an angel, is as subtle as it is harmonious. From his blonde and brown fur comes a perfume so sweet that one night I was caught in its ball by having caressed it once, only once. He is the familiar spirit of the house, judging, presiding, inspiring all things within his empire. Is he magician or God? When my eyes are drawn as by a magnet toward my beloved cat, and I obediently look upon him, I look into myself, and I am amazed to see the fire of his pale pupils, bright lamps, living opals, hypnotically fixed on me.

0: Why, hello again, dear listener. You're listening to some kind of late-night radio broadcast known as Night Lux, and we appreciate you not changing that radio dial. We're only a couple minutes away from the top of the hour, and guess what? That's why we're here right now. It's the top of the hour break, where at the top of the hour, we will say the station identification. If you're a long-time listener of the show, then you're well aware of the top of the hour break. But in the meantime, while we wait for the top of the hour, do we have that? Do we have the public service announcement? Now, let me see it. Okay, all right. Public service announcement about opting in. That you just information about the, how you can opt in. Let's see. Hold on. Is this right? Okay. Yes. You can opt in for Louisville Metro emergency services with your cell phone. You can text LENS alert, that's L-E-N-S alert, to 67283 to start receiving emergency notifications when they occur in the Kentucky Anna area. There you go. There's some information for you.
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0: But we're less than 60 seconds away from the top of the hour, where we will say the station identification, and then we'll continue with tonight's broadcast. And like I said, time and time again, I'm going to say it now, and I'm going to say it again in the future, I'm sure. It's because I mean it. It's because I mean that we really appreciate you not changing that radio dial. And oh, hold on. The time is now. Dear listener, it is 1 a.m. and you are listening to some kind of late night radio broadcast known as Night Lux here on Art FM WXOXLP Louisville. WXOXLP Louisville. Right, it is officially 1:01 a.m. and we did it. That was the top of the hour. And we said the station identification, which is WXOXLP Louisville. That's us. That's us here at Art FM. Broadcasting weird sounds in the night for your listening pleasure. And we hope that you continue to not change that radio dial. You're listening to some kind of late night radio broadcast known as Night Lux.

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I was just kind of in an argument with the crew, being like, why are we playing 90 Night so soon? And I guess the next thing is like 20 minutes long. So, 90 Night. Until next time. I just keep your

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3: Green. Yellow. Orange.
4: Grays and greens.
1: Red.
0: Black. Green. Black and blue and green. Sometimes it is blue and sometimes it is green.
4: It's just vivid green.
1: It's red. Kind of a terracotta red. Red.
0: Black.
1: Black.
4: Black and white.
1: White.
4: Silver. Glittering silver.
3: Orange. Yellow.
1: Bluey colors. Bluey greeny colors.
3: White, gray, blue,
1: black, red and blue and green and yellow and orange. Not distinct color, but merging together to give a blurred, vivid pattern.
2: There's a very large stained glass window through which the sun shines. The window takes up the whole of the wall, and it's bright blues and yellows and reds, the colours that you see in churches. The sun shines through and provides the only light. But what the picture is on the window, I don't know. I just have this knowledge of the colours in it and the sun shining through.
0: All coloured.
2: And the sun shining through.
3: And it was all colours like the rainbow, as if there was a light shining behind it.
2: The sun shines through and provides the only light.
3: As if there was a light shining behind it. All of a sudden, I saw a cloud of spray. The water was coloured with blue and yellow and green, but the colours all merged together like a sheet, a whole sheet, a glowing sheet of colour. The colours not distinct, but merging all into one, giving an effect of a rainbow effect. A great spray, a silent spray, rising from the river, and behind it, a mass of colour, red and blue and green and yellow and orange, not distinct colour, but merging together to give a blurred, vivid pattern.
4: I can see green. Lush green. Green all around me, green in the foreground. Green as far as I can see, getting hazier and hazier. And then meeting the blue sky coming up above. That's about the only other colour I can see. But there's lush green leaves in front of me. There's browny green down the valleys. There's dust making it not quite as green in different parts. But all around is just nothing but green. I can't see anything else. It's just vivid green.
1: It's red. It's a very funny red. Red. The heart was red. A very funny red. And it would dip into the water, and they were sort of bluey colours, bluey greeny colours. And it would dip into the water.
5: No reflection in the water. It's very still, it's flat. The wetness brings out the colour. It's just a puddle in a gravel drive, and lying quite still are these leaves, green and yellow, orange. Only two or three, not overlapping, just separate leaves in a small puddle with the gravel around the edge, dark gravel near the edge, and then pale, bluey, harsh gravel where it's dry. It's just a few leaves lying separately. Green, yellow, orange, autumn leaves. Not moving, just lying with dark edge where it's wet. It's very still, it's flat. No reflection in the water. The leaves are wet. The wetness brings out the colour. No reflection.
6: It's just like the moon. It's the colour of earth, but the red is kind of a terracotta red. The whole of the surface is red. It's the colour of clay, I suppose. Yes, it's the colour of clay, and the sun has dried the whole of this surface. It's just like the moon.
4: Everything was black and white and sound natural.
6: Just like the moon.
0: Black.
2: Black. White.
4: I'm the waiter in a cocktail party. I'm wearing a white jacket and black trousers and black tie. And everybody in the cocktail party is in black suits and black ties, white shirts. All the ladies are in black and white.
2: Black. White.
4: Silver. The glasses are silver, glittering silver. 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There is no colour at all. There seems to be no colour at all, as far as I can remember.

Stop.

0: You are listening to WXOX LP Louisville. It's 8 o'clock on a Saturday morning. It means it's time for All That Jazz with Juan Leone and Josh. Morning, Juan.
1: Good morning.
0: Well, I'm back and I'm refreshed from my weekend in wild West Virginia.
1: Yeah.
0: Nothing like getting outside, getting on a river and paddling to rejuvenate the old battery. So I'm glad to be back, and I'm excited to play some music this morning. In particular, so we were just talking off air. I do want to talk about this first piece that we are going to play. It's off of a Norman Granz collection. It's called The Jam Session, and we've played it before. But I had an opportunity while I was out of town to kind of sit back and kind of really listen to it. And this particular track, which is called Jam Blues, and if you would, can you inform the audience kind of who Norman Granz was and what this jam session was?
1: Sure. I mean, these are the people that put on jazz at the Philharmonic.
0: Mm-hmm.
1: And late 40s, starting in the mid-40s, after the war, and kind of to the end of like 49, maybe early 50s, the Philharmonic was the Philharmonic in California, but they called all of the concerts jazz at the Philharmonic. Mm. And so he was behind all that. He gets all of these players to come and go through solos one after another. What's interesting is that the solos that are listed in the order that they play their solos.
0: Mm-hmm.
1: So, you know, like the first one is Flip Phillips. If you remember, Flip Phillips is the tenor saxophone player that plays with whenever Lester's there, he plays before Lester, and then Lester comes and, you know, leaves a big hole in the floor that nobody wants to follow.
0: Yeah, right.
1: So it's, you know, we could tell people in advance that they're going to hear solos by Flip Phillips on tenor sax, Benny Carter on alto sax, Oscar Peterson on piano, Charlie Parker on alto sax, Barney Kessel on guitar, Ben Webster on tenor sax, Johnny Hodges on alto sax, and finishing up with a trumpet player, Charlie Shavers.
0: Yeah, I mean, you know, what
1: in that order.
0: Yeah, and what strikes you is the collection of talent.
1: Oh, yeah.
0: I mean, that's unbelievable that he was able to get those individuals. I mean, these are some of our favorites.
1: Yeah.
0: You know, I mean, with me, obviously, we love, love, love Oscar Peterson, and that's why I included it, because his solo, I mean, if Art Tatum, I don't know if Art Tatum was alive during this performance, but if he was, he should have felt a great deal of recognition, because Oscar does his best Art Tatum impersonation on that solo. It blew me away when I really sat down and listened to it. But I mean, you've got, you know, Johnny Hodges, Ben Webster, Charlie Parker. I mean, I can't think of another session where those guys would have gotten together and jammed. So it's a very unique.
1: Unless you go through all of those jazz at the Philharmonic.
0: Right, right.
1: And,
0: yeah.
1: And that's really what it was. It was just, you know, a collection of the best players playing at a venue. I can't remember. This one was actually recorded at Radio Recorders in Los Angeles in 1952. And it kind of the tail end of the Philharmonics. But
0: And it gives you, it's really cool because it gives you an immediate idea of each player's style. You know, I mean, it really is an opportunity to listen to each player give their persona in their performance, because it is so focused on, you know, jamming and then individual solos. So, you know, no one's going to sound like Charlie Parker or I mean, they're not going to imitate each other. They're going to do their specific style and technique. And it's super fun. So this is a 15-minute track of these guys soloing with an emphasis on Oscar's performance because it just knocked my socks off. So let's get into it. But before we do, I do want to remind you that All That Jazz is proudly supported by Pizza Lupo, a Neapolitan-style pizzeria in Butchertown, featuring naturally leavened sourdough pizzas, natural wine and amari, Pacific Coast oysters, and seasonal menus. 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So folks, let's get into it. We've already given you all the performers. Pay close attention to Oscar's solo because I think it'll put a little bit of sugar in your coffee this morning. So this is the Norman Grand Jam Session, and this is Jam Blues.

0: Jerome Richardson, Jazz Station Runaway. That's a, I believe, a later recording of Jerome's, is it not, Juan?
1: It's recorded in 96 to 97.
0: Yeah, so, and he passed in 2000, so I believe it was 2000. But yeah, that's a later recording. Somebody we don't necessarily, I don't think we've ever played Jerome Richardson before, but man, he's got a great sound to him. Who else was playing with Jerome?
1: Dave Hazeltine on piano, George Moratz on bass, Lewis Nash on drums, Russell Malone on guitar.
0: And then before that, we heard the great Lester Young and Teddy Wilson Quartet, Love Me or Leave Me. And do we have who else was playing with them?
1: Gene Ramey on bass and Joe Jones on drums.
0: And then we heard the great Roy Eldridge, After You've Gone, with Charlie Shavers. Who else was playing with them?
1: Tony D'Amore on piano, Sam Allen on guitar, Carl Wilson on bass, Les Erskine on drums, and we can narrow down the sax player. It was a tenor sax player, and at that time in 1944, there were two tenor saxophone players, France Jackson and Hal Singer. So it was one of the two of them.
0: Yeah. And then, of course, we started off with Jam Blues. We went through all the players, and I hope you got to enjoy that Art Tatum solo, because I just fell in love with it. All right, folks, Democracy Now! Is a national, daily independent, award-winning news program hosted by journalists Amy Goodman and Juan Gonzalez. Democracy Now!'s War and Peace Report provides the audience with access to people and perspectives rarely heard in the U.S. corporate-sponsored media, including independent and international journalists, ordinary people from around the world who are directly affected by U.S. foreign policies, grassroots leaders, peace activists, artists, academics, and independent analysts. That's every Monday through Friday, 8 to 9 a.m. And immigration officials have become more active across the United States. If ICE agents knock on your door, you are not required to let them into your home or talk to them unless they have a warrant. Ask them to slide a warrant under the door or post it to a window. A valid search warrant must be signed by a judge, include the address to be searched, and describe all the areas that will be searched. And as two former prosecutors, we can add that the warrant must be fresh. If it's more than like 2 weeks old, it's a stale warrant and no longer valid. Correct, Juan?
1: Right.
0: Yeah. Well, I just had to quiz you here on our former prosecutor days. So, an address, an arrest warrant must also include the name and description of the person they are seeking. If the warrant is valid, you must let the law officers inside. But you may tell them, I do not consent to searches, to keep them within the terms of the court order. All right, here are, speaking of brothers, the Eldridge brothers. I didn't even know Roy had one. But here's two of my favorite jazz brothers, the Adderley brothers. And the name of the tune is I Married

0: You're listening to WXOX LP Louisville, and it is hour number two of All That Jazz with Juan Leone. And we just heard Curtis Counts with Woody in You. Who else was playing with Curtis on that one, Juan?
1: Jack Sheldon on trumpet, Harold Land on tenor sax, Carl Perkins on piano, and Frank Butler on drums.
0: For that, we heard somebody, I don't think we've ever played Joe Manini, but that was Sweet Georgia Brown, the first take off of that one. And who else was playing with Joe on that?
1: Richard Kamika on tenor sax, Victor Feldman on vibes, Lou Levy on piano, Buddy Clark on bass, Mel Lewis on drums.
0: And before that, we heard Conte Candoli. I think that's how you pronounce it. He actually was, I didn't realize this, he was the trumpet player for Doc Severson. Or not the trumpet player, he was the saxophonist for this Doc Severson? Either way, he was in Doc Severson's band for, as you know, the Johnny Carson show. So I'd never played him before, but I liked it. It was a little West Coast jazz this morning. But who else was playing with Conte on that one?
1: Lou Levy on piano, Bill Holman on tenor sax, Leroy Vinegar on bass, and Lawrence Marable on drums.
0: And then I introduced that set with the Adderley Brothers, but Cannonball pulled a fast one on me. It was Nat Adderley, but not Cannonball, playing on I Married an Angel off the album Summer of 55. On that particular track, who was playing with Nat?
1: Jerome Richardson on tenor sax.
0: Yeah.
1: So he's played soprano, alto, tenor sax. He's prolific.
0: Yeah, yeah. And I could see why they want him, but he tricked me. I thought he was Cannonball. But who else was playing with him on that one?
1: And Hank Jones on piano.
0: Yeah.
1: Wendell Marshall on bass, and Kenny Clark on drums.
0: All right, well, let's get back into it. This is the Blue Mitchell Orchestra off of the album A Sure Thing, and this is I Can't Get Started.

0: People Music, Herbie Hancock. Who's playing with Herbie on that one, Juan?
1: Bernie Maupin on sax, Wawa Watson on guitar, Paul Jackson on bass, James Levi on drums, and Kenneth Nash on cawica.
0: Cawica. What is a cawica, Juan?
1: Oh, cawica. Hang on. It is... It's a, how it works, it's a thin wooden stick is attached to the inside of the drum head. Player rubs this stick with a damp cloth to create friction and vibration. Pitch control, pressing a finger on the outer drum head, changes the tension, altering the pitch. Used in a core rhythm instrument in samba music, and it's a Brazilian, it's a traditional Brazilian friction drum with a high pitched squeaky and laughing sound.
0: Now see, folks.
1: Oi, oi.
0: Exactly. You think you don't learn anything on Saturday mornings? You just learned what a cawica is.
1: We are here to learn.
0: We are here to educate is what we're here to do.
1: Yeah.
0: So now you can say to all your friends, hey, do you know what a cawica is? Because I do.
1: Did you bring your cawica?
0: Did you? Yes. Or you could just do the sound manually if you like.
1: Yeah, exactly.
0: All right. Before that, we heard the great Dirty Dozen Brass Band, which the name of the track was Voodoo, but which, interestingly enough, you would think there would be 12 players in the Dirty Dozen Brass Band. In fact, how many players are in the Dirty Dozen Brass Band?
1: Well, there's a picture of them, and there are eight.
0: Right, because I guess the Dirty Eight Brass Band doesn't sound as cool as the Dirty Dozen.
1: Yeah.
0: So who are the eight members of the Dirty Dozen Brass Band?
1: Okay, so you got Gregory Davis, who is the trumpet player. Roger Lewis is the saxophone player. And he's playing baritone on this one. Kirk Joseph is the sousaphone player.
0: Not to be confused with a tuba.
1: Right. It has a big bell, and it's basically a instrument for keeping time.
0: Yeah, which they do quite well on that one.
1: that sort of thing.
0: Yes.
1: Julian Addison is the drummer. Takeshi Shimura is the guitar player. Trevari Huff Boone is the tenor sax player. And then Stephen Walker is the trombone player.
0: Then before that, we heard one of probably my favorite Count Basie tunes done by Jay McShann, Jumping at the Woodside. And who's playing with Jay on that one?
1: Okay, Paul Quinichet and Buddy Tate on tenor sax, Joe Newman on trumpet, John Schofield on guitar, Milt Hinton on bass, Jackie Williams on drums, and Jay McShann on piano.
0: Yeah, wonderful version of that. I'll help you out on the next one, Juan. It was a duet, and really it's two people, Buddy Rich, Gene Krupa, nobody else. They have musicians listed, but I think on that particular track, they're just sitting in awe of watching Gene Krupa and Buddy Rich go back and forth on the drums.
1: Well, the name of the tune is Duet.
0: Right, right. Interesting duet, but...
1: yeah.
0: Really cool. I think that was kind of a Buddy Rich driven album for his love and admiration of Gene Krupa. But yeah, just a really cool little duet between the two legendary drummers.
1: Yeah, and Buddy is the younger of the two.
0: Correct.
1: But he is also the moving force. And you can tell the difference between Buddy, who can dominate, and Gene, who is also a wonderful drummer, but probably not up to Buddy's speed.
0: No, I mean, I think Gene was one of the first famous drummers, meaning he was a recognizable name. He had a couple solo albums. I think he's probably, 10, 15 years older than Buddy. And I think this particular album that Buddy put out was a tribute to Gene as being kind of his hero, you know, as far as an influential drummer out of the get-go. So
1: yeah. Well, he goes back to the 30s.
0: Yeah. And I mean, obviously Gene's a wonderful drummer, but Buddy is a standalone.
1: Yeah.
0: And then we started off that set with the Blue Mitchell Orchestra. I Can't Get Started. And who was playing with them on that one, Juan?
1: Well, it's Blue Mitchell and Clark Terry on trumpet. Jimmy Heath on tenor sax. Jerome Richardson on alto sax and flute. Pepper Adams and Pat Patrick on baritone sax. And remember that Pat Patrick is also one of Sun Ra's big players.
0: Oh, that's right. Yeah, I forgot about that. Yeah.
1: Julius Watkins on French horn. Wynton Kelly on piano. Sam Jones on bass. And Albert Tootie Heath on drums.
0: Yeah, nice little lineup there.
1: Yeah.
0: The Ronald McDonald House Charities of Kentuckiana is Louisville's only organization founded to provide a home away from home for families of children receiving health care at area medical facilities. To learn more or get involved, go to rmhc-kentuckiana.org. And Aaron Conaway is playing a blend of music seldom heard by the masses. Everything from punk to hip-hop to free-form jazz and whatever else may present itself, as well as trying to pay homage to all the great music that comes out of Louisville. That's Rough Draft with Aaron Conaway every Saturday from 6 to 8 p.m. All right, Juan, let's get into another one of our favorites, Mr. Yusef Lateef. This is the title track off the album, and I'm going to mispronounce it, so you can help me out. Psychomotatus? How would you say that?
1: Psychomotatus.
0: Okay, we were close. Impulse Recording. And this is early, Yusef, is it not? This is like mid-60s?
1: 1966.
0: Yeah. So
1: recorded in 65.
0: Yeah. Wonderful Impulse Recording. So let's get into it. This is Yusef Lateef.

0: voiceover.
1: You're listening to Carla Bley off of the album Sectet, Lawns. We have who's playing with her on this one, Juan?
0: Larry Willis on piano, Hiram Bullock on guitar, Steve Swallow on bass, Victor Lewis on drums, and Don Elias on percussion. Carla on organ.
1: Yeah, interesting.
0: Background.
1: Yeah. Before that, we heard Charles Lloyd, Song of Her, off the just wonderful album Live at Monterey. Who was playing with Charles on that one?
0: Keith Jarrett on piano, Cecil McBee on bass, and Jack DeJohnette on drums.
1: Nice. We heard Blue Devil Blues, Orrin Hotlips Page, performing on trumpet and singing. Who else is playing with Orrin on that one?
0: There were a lot of people, but I'll tell you who the major people were. Hotlips with playing the trumpet and also doing the vocal. Ben Smith on clarinet, and otherwise a lot of people who were in the background.
1: Yeah. Hubert Laws with All Soul preceded that, and who was playing with Hubert?
0: Armando Correa on piano.
1: Otherwise known as?
0: Chick.
1: Chick Correa.
0: And Richard Davis on bass, and Jimmy Cobb on drums.
1: And we started off that set with Psychomatosis, Yusef Latif's, one of his early recordings with Impulse. And who else was playing with Yusef?
0: Yusef on flute, Georges Arvanitis on piano, Reggie Workman on bass, and James Black on drums.
1: Well, we got quite a few leftovers for the next show with you and I, Juan, but that won't be for 2 weeks. I'm headed north for fall break. Going to hopefully get some nice fall colors and some apples while I'm up there. So what do you say you and I do this in 2 weeks, but you'll be here next week? How's that sound?
0: That's a deal.
1: All right. We'll leave you with some Carla Bley. This was All That Jazz with Juan Leone. Hope you all have a great weekend and hope you enjoyed the show. And you'll hear solo Juan next week, and I'll be back in 2 weeks.

Well, good morning, my little evenings. I'm back. Yes, I had a little respite to the great state of West Virginia last weekend. Was able to listen to Dunnery filling in. Really appreciate her show. Did a fantastic job, as she always does. But yeah, all recharged and ready to go. Starting off a little Paganini in the morning. So what are we going to talk about today? Well, I don't know. For some reason, the older I get, the more fascinated I am with smells. More specifically, scent. And the power of scent and the ability to smell those scents. So that's what we're going to talk about today. I'll feed you baby birds. Don't worry, it won't get so weird. I know this is kind of a strange subject, but I will rope you in and tie it all in, and it'll make sense after 2 hours. But that's what we're going to do today. We're going to talk about smelling and the power of scent. But before we do that, we got to do some John Prine.

two recordings. It's a tune from Walt Disney's picture, and we just finished doing this number for the Academy Award in Hollywood, and it's called Bare Necessities.

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Since my baby's love has been done with,

0: 예.
1: The great Pops Staples, otherwise as the patriarch of the Staple Singers, covering a Bob Dylan song, Gotta Serve Somebody. Now, Bobby is famously a curmudgeon when it comes to people covering his songs, but I have a sneaking suspicion that when Pop Staples covers one of your songs, especially somewhat of a gospel-ish song, he's probably pretty happy about it. That's a wonderful version of that Bob Dylan tune. All right, my little evenings, this just in. The Weekend starts on Wednesday. Take It Sleazy with Jackson and Compy as we fix up for a weeknight rage with a soundtrack of rock and roll, punk, garage, and glam from around the world. That's Party Pants with Jackson Lee Swain every Wednesday, which is apparently when the weekend starts, from 10 p.m. to midnight. So tune in here on WXOX. And you are currently listening to the Mr. Evening Show. I am Mr. Evening. Surprise, surprise, I get a show named after me. Well, I told you I was going to, the theme this today was going to be scent or smelling. And it's the older I've gotten, it's dawned on me that that of all the senses, smell is kind of the one that doesn't really get much traction. Everybody talks about seeing and hearing and tasting, but they don't really talk about smelling. So I wanted to do a show paying tribute to the great sense of smelling, because it's really kind of interesting how the sense of smell can evoke so many kind of hidden things in our brain that are as obvious as the other senses, I think. When you think about a smell that makes you excited, or a smell that relaxes you, or a smell that is brings back a sense of nostalgia. I was out in the woods, out in West Virginia last weekend, and I was overwhelmed by the smells of nature. West Virginia is a wonderful place to get out into the woods. And the thing that really, beyond the just sheer beauty of that state, the smells are what caught me. The smell of pine, for example, really kind of overtook me and made me start thinking about other things that I love about being outside. And it really just triggered a whole kind of, I guess a rabbit hole, if you will, of emotions. And it calmed me down, even though I wasn't that excited to begin with. But either way, it really kind of hit me that at this point in my life, I really like focusing on smells, and I like smelling. So we'll get into more topics of conversation when it comes to smelling, but that's where it got started. Was I was outside in the woods, overwhelmed by the scent of pine, and realizing I truly love that smell. And then I got thinking, what other things do I like to smell? So we're going to talk about smelling today. But for right now, let's listen to Pete Townsend.

My little evenings, don't forget, the general election is coming up on November 3rd. 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Visit vote.org, that's vote.org, to get all the election info you need for this year's midterms anywhere in the United States. All right, so my little evenings, we're talking about smells today and scent. So here's what I want you to do. We talked about the fact that, like, scent and smells can evoke all kinds of different things in the brain. So what I want you to do is, at this point, if you're not driving, if you're driving, don't do this. Close your eyes. Try to shut out anything that might interrupt your thoughts. Again, if you're driving, don't do any of this. Just maybe save it for a later time. Or if you're operating some sort of machinery, if you're at an amusement park, probably want to keep your eyes open. But otherwise, if you're just at home chilling out on a Saturday morning before the rain hits us, here's what I want you to do. Close your eyes, try to shut out anything that might interrupt you, and I want you to think about a certain smell that evokes an emotion with you. And I'll give you an example. It doesn't have to be, you know, flowers and, you know, fresh baked bread. It could be anything. For me, for example, when I did this 2 nights ago, weirdly enough, the scent of chlorine came popping in my head. Now, again, chlorine is not necessarily something that is, you know, you're not going to wear it as a cologne or anything. But I spent so many years lifeguarding. It was such a fun time in my late teens and early 20s, and that smell just evoked a memory. And so I started thinking, well, what can you do with this? So here's my suggestion. As you have your eyes closed and you're shutting out everything, think about that smell that either relaxes you, brings joy, frightens you, brings back a nostalgia, whatever it is that you want to feel. Think about how that feeling has a scent connected to it. Do you have it? Okay, good. Hold on to that, because I've got some instructions after we listen to some Felice Brothers.

travelers and wanderers on the open range and the open road have been haunted by shapes of light, dazzling color, dropping down from a sea.

I know, I know. What would a Mystery Evening show be without Tom Petty? But, well, I've just got to include him. I love him so much. All right, my little evenings. The Germantown Shotgun Fest returns next Saturday, October 17th. 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Okay, my little evening, so I had you close your eyes and envision a smell that evokes an emotion that you wanted. Now here's my second piece of advice. Now that you've got that smell captured in your brain, I want you to go out into the world and locate it in some form or fashion and always have it at the ready when you need it. I know this is a little confusing. I'm going to walk you through this by example. My dad was not a very vain person. Could care less about soaps or colognes or things of that nature. But what he did do for as long as I can remember, I think his entire life was, he wore Old Spice Classic deodorant. I never knew him to use another type of deodorant other than Old Spice Classic. So in the deep recesses of my brain, many, many decades ago, I started using Old Spice Classic deodorant. I don't know why, I just was gravitated to it. And then I started thinking about this show, and I don't necessarily use Old Spice Classic as much. I have it, okay? So that's the important thing, is that I have a deodorant at home that is Old Spice Classic. And I think the reason I keep it around is that smell triggers a thought process about me thinking about my dad, who's no longer with us, and it's comforting. It's comforting. So every once in a blue moon, I'll whip out that Old Spice Classic and I'll slather it into my armpits. And the smell immediately brings me joy. It puts a smile on my face. And it's because of the scent. So that's what I want you to do, is whatever smell came to mind. For example, like I brought up pine. The smell of pine. Well, that's pretty easy. You can find that in different formations and incarnations. Go seek out pine and have it on the ready so that if you need to feel something, it doesn't have to be joy or nostalgia or whatever. It could be whatever you want. Whip that pine out. Take a big sniff of that pine. Close your eyes. Close everything else out. And just focus on the smell that you have connected to. Okay? So that's that is the goal of this show, is that recognize the smell that you want to have as far as an emotion is concerned, and seek out that smell in the world and make sure you have it on the ready with you at all times. And next, I'll tell you about an invention I got in my brain about smells. But first, here's some Demon Fuzz.

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All right, my little evenings, last nugget that I got for you when it's concerning smells and scents and things. So I have this idea. All right, and I'm not as over the years you've realized I'm not very good with technology. So I'm gonna give you this idea and you run with it, okay? So we've talked about having a favorite smell or something that evokes emotion, and I said go out and get it. You know, if it's a candle or whatever, you know, find that thing that creates that smell. But here's my idea for an invention. Okay, you ready? It's an app on your phone with like a little dispenser thing connected to your phone. And you dial in through the app whatever smell you want to have. And that app puts it together and emits it through the little adaptation that you've got on your phone. I know your minds are blown right now. This is a brilliant idea, right? So whoever, I'm giving this gift to all my little evening listeners. You go out and in your little scientific mind and put together this app that you just dial in what type of scent you want. Chlorine. I want the smell of chlorine. Push the button. The app finds the smell of chlorine and then through the little adaptation that is connected to your phone, emits the smell of chlorine or whatever you want. Pizza, cut grass, suntan lotion. We could go down for hours on what it is, but it's an app that has a little dispenser thing that you plug into your phone and you just dial it in as to whatever smell you want to have for that moment, and it gives it to you. It gives you that smell. I mean, this is like revolutionary. I mean, my mind is just melting thinking about the possibilities. So that's my gift to my little evenings today. You do it. Let me know about it. We'll figure it out from there as far as trademarks and all that kind of stuff. But it's yours. That's my gift to you. The Smellinator app, if you will, or something of that kind. Here's some apples and stereos.

Well, my little evenings, the 2 hours is up. Goes by so quick. I hope you enjoyed this week's show dedicated to the sense of smell and maybe got some ideas as far as where you would go with that. I will be out of town again next week. A guy named Jason will be filling in for me, so I'm super excited to hear his show. He always plays some great stuff. And don't change the dial this morning, because Christy Nove, Wash Away the Dust, is filling in for Jason today, and she's always playing some great jazz and music that is in line with my thinking, so you better not change that dial. Keep it tuned here to WXOX all day. We got all this kind of rain coming in. It's a perfect day to be sitting inside with a beverage of your choice by the radio or however you listen to WXOX and listen to all the favorite shows of Saturday that come on here at WXOX. So I will bid you adieu. Know that I love you and know that you were listening to the Mr. Evening Show, a mixtape for the people. You'll have a great weekend and I will see you all in 2 weeks. Here's some Albert King.

All right. You are listening to WXOXLP Louisville, the Mighty Fine River City. I hope you're having a good Saturday. Many thanks to Mr. Evening for a great show as always, keeping this Saturday going well, and I hope you're having a great Saturday. My name is Christy. I am in for the moment with a guy called Jason. He will be back next week. And in the meantime, he's trusted me with his hour and his show, and it's going to be kind of all over the place because I am not an organized person, so we're just going to kind of like get into it. Found this band. Hope you love them. Called the Dum Dum Girls on WXOX.

All right. Okay. Yeah, me, buttons. Here we go. That was the Indigo Girls. Sorry, that sounded like I was screaming. That was the Indigo Girls with their take on the Clash classic, Clamp Down, from London Calling. And that's from actually a Mojo. I think a Mojo. Yep. It's a Clash tribute. No, Mojo did not put that out. That's just a Clash tribute. It's on Epic Records. Good chance to check that out. We heard Sunny in the Sunsets. That was Drug Lake from an album of theirs called Hairdressers from Heaven. That was from 2019. We heard Junior Kimbrough, The Crawling King Snake. That's from an album. That was from a Mojo compilation. That's from the Stooges jukebox. We heard Morphine, Do Not Go Quietly Into Your Grave. That was from their album Good. Elvis was in there with Mystery Train. And we heard the Dum Dum Girls, I Got Nothing. That's from the End of Days. They're a Sub Pop Records dig. And that album is from 2012. All right, let me tell you about some things and then we'll get back to the music. My name is Christy. I'm in for the moment. A guy called Jason will be back next week. But in the meantime, I want to tell you about some stuff going on here. Tune in Thursday evenings for Stellar Spectrograph, featuring 2 hours of full spectrum sound, traverse, and an immersive multiverse of rock, jazz, ambient, and psychedelia. That's with John Whitney, Stellar Spectrograph, every Thursday night from 6 to 8 p.m. Also, let's see, I need to tell you about, like, some stuff going on, right? Cultural Center, invite Justeka, Cultural Center, forgive me if that was off, I think I got it, invite you to Joyful Worlds, an evening of reflections on joy from some of our community's wonderful literary artists and enthusiasts, ranging from spoken word and hip-hop lyrics to limericks and a reading from Ralph Waldo Emerson's works. There will be something for everyone. The evening will begin with an open mic session, followed by featured readers. This is Friday, October 16th from 7 to 9, presented with the Clark County Reads and the So In Big Read. For more information about the Justeka Cultural Center, go to Justeka, JASTEKA.org, and you can find out more. All right, I bet you haven't heard Chaka Khan today, and I bet you want to, right? Because, you know, she's amazing. Let's do it. We'll do it together on WXOX and ArtFM.

0: All right.
1: That was Don Glory,
0: who is better known as Gordon Lee. And that was Delarme. He does some really, really interesting stuff, especially taking soul jazz into this kind of bouncy place. And it's just a lot of fun to listen to if you get a chance to check him out. We heard The Fresh and Only's Impossible Man. That's from their Impossible Man CD. That was 2017 on Cinderland Records. The Feelies before that with The High Road. And that was from their album The Good Earth. And we started that long set off with Chaka Khan. I Was Made to Love Him. That may sound familiar, but, you know, Stevie Wonder, he did that too. And that is from her album Chaka. All right, I've got a few more things that I need to tell you about, and then we'll get into some music and moving on with our day. It's Trees Louisville and Tree Week. Join Trees Louisville during Tree Week, October 9th through the 17th, while we celebrate trees and the multitude of ways that they benefit our lives. They really are important, guys. Let's just celebrate and hug a tree. Enjoy a week-long series of family-friendly events and volunteer opportunities across Jefferson County, including tree adoptions, tree plantings, guided nature and tree ID walks, scavenger hunts, film showing, guest speaker sessions, and K-12 programming. For more information, look at treeslouisville.org and get involved. Like I said, we are lucky in the city to have as many trees as we do, but we could have more, and it'll help during those hot summers. So check it out if you can. And I got a couple of programs I need to tell you about. The Derby City Hillbilly Highway is coming up this afternoon at 3 o'clock with Billy T and Charlie Lee. Grab yourself a sarsaparilla or a libation of your choice and join us for a tawdry 2 hours of throwback honky-tonk music, all vinyl, classic, country, western, and bluegrass music. Dust off those boots, rhinestone shirts, and nudie suits, and enjoy some pedal steel guitars, stand-up bass, horns, and occasional yodeling. Fusing blues, rock and roll, and country, you can almost smell the sawdust on the floor. Again, that's coming up at 3 o'clock, Billy T and Charlie Lee in the Derby City Hillbilly Highway. But coming up here at 1 o'clock, my friend Ricky Erratic is here with Erratic Waves. Grab your cosmic surfboard and ride the Erratic Waves with your host, Ricky Erratic, as he transmits the newest releases and most proto-retro gems featuring sci-fi surf, post-punk, slop pop, bubblegum garage, synth grunge, cuddlecore, and neo-psychedelia, and other genres that may or may not actually exist. Life is short, and it's a big universe. Embrace the weirdness. That is Saturday from 2 to 3, 1 to 3, 1 to 3. Erratic Waves. Every Saturday. He'll be up here soon. All right, let's get back into it. What do I want to listen to? What do you want to listen to? How about the Pearly Gate Crashers on WXOX?

0: All right, that was Calexico.
1: That was from their classic album, Feast of Wire, and that was Quattro, or The World Drifts In. Before that, we heard the Pearly Gate Crashers. Life is gonna get ya. All right, I'm gonna get out of here. I'm gonna make room for Erratic Waves coming up, and I hope you have a great Saturday afternoon, dodging showers, and if you have a chance to stay inside and just chill out and listen, by all means, please do that. And thanks so much for letting me be here, like I said at the moment, with a guy called Jace. He'll be back next week. And in the meantime, let's leave it with Del Vaughn. And I don't know. Hope you have a great week. Take care. Talk to you soon.

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It is, I was about to say 2 p.m., but it's 1 p.m. It's 2 p.m. somewhere. It is 1 p.m. In Louisville, Kentucky. That means it's time to ride the erratic waves for the next 2 hours. I will be your, wave host. I don't know what that means. I will be your host, whatever it means, for the next 2 hours. My name is Ricky Erratic, and we do both kinds of music, garage and punk, you know. And then some other stuff where I'm like, I don't even know what it is, but I'm into it, so let's just do it. We're going to have several of that type early on today. What do I got for you? I got something from Spiritual Cramp, Dracula's. I got something from Osmutience. I think I'm saying it right. All kinds of good stuff. Let's get into it. We'll start off with a band that I just found called Lankamer. I don't know if I'm saying it right. But name of the track is Easterly. So let's just see what it sounds like together, shall we? It's Erratic Waves. Get into it.

As I mentioned near the close of the last record, this record you are now playing is another example of the completion backward principle. If you can possibly manage the time, please play both sides at one meeting.

And that was a band called Testers. Name of the track was Together. Before that, we heard from The Tubes with Talk to Ya Later. I've mentioned this before, and most of you are avid listeners. So, of course, if I've said something before, you know, because you listen every week and probably take notes. I've only kind of like rediscovered The Tubes. I was there, I guess, technically, as a young person, but I didn't give them much attention. And I don't know, the more I've listened to them as an old man, I'm like, they had more going on than I thought at the time. But I think that about a lot of things. Before that, we heard from 1-800-BAND, which is just kind of funny. Name of the track was First Time Caller. Osmutients, which I guess is a mashup of Australian Mutants, I guess. Portmanteau, I guess. Name of the track was Tinnitus, or Tinnitus. I've heard it pronounced both ways. Young Offenders from a band called Spiritual Cramp before that. We heard from Draculas with Carbon Not Glue. And we started that set off with Lankomer. And Easterly was the name of the track. My name is Ricky Erratic. You are listening to Erratic Waves right here on WXOX LP Louisville, 97.1 FM and streaming at artxfm.com. I'll let you know that Kentucky residents who will not be able to vote in person this election season can submit a request for an absentee ballot up to 2 weeks ahead of Election Day. 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To learn if you are eligible and to request a ballot, visit vrsws.sos.ky.gov. 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Get into it.

And that was L7 with their version of Hanging on the Telephone. And still sad about Jennifer Finch passing back in July. Pretty cool bassist, L7. That's off Fast and Frightening. Before that, we heard from Tuxedo Cats with Please Show Me Your Phone. Two phone songs, because why not? We heard from Tired Cossack before that, who's actually from, like, Canada. You'd think someone named Tired Cossack who sings in Russian, but Canadian. Here we are. Zima, and I don't know if it means the same thing as the effervescent clear beverage from the 80s. I assume those things are gone by now, but, you know, who knows? Rambler before that, R-M-B-L-R. Rumbler. Name of the track was Next Time off of Down South Spaghetti Accident,

and more. 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What if, DJ Earth Tones posits, what if oldies radio was not boring? 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Again, that's Tuesdays from 8 to 9 p.m. It's Earth Tones. All right, I'm going to get back into the music here. Let's see here. I got a few songs lined up for you. We'll get back into it with a band called... Actually, I'm going to tell you... I'm going to rename the band. It's probably fine, but like I'm going to call them New Wave... Let's call them New Wave Sex Workers. Because that feels more aligned with the parlance of our times. And the name of the track is Darling. So that's what we'll jump back into it with. We'll also have Dead Bars, Superchunk, the Rizzillos, all in this next set. Get into it.

And that was off of the Rizzillos' brand new album, which again is weird to say out loud because, you know, they haven't done anything in a very long time. Three Man Junkie Riot was the name of that track. I don't know why I think that's so funny. Psycho Tornado is the album. Before that, we heard Patrol. Name of the track was Cold Blood. We heard Superchunk covering Adam Ant. That's a sentence that's fun to say out loud. That was Superchunk doing Beat My Guest. And that comes from their Cup of Sand reissue album. We heard from the Barracudas with Baby, Baby, Baby. And started that last set with New Wave. And again, I'm calling them New Wave Sex Workers because I want to be inclusive. But that's not their actual name. Name of the track was Darling from Kings in Slatanic Service. Let's see here. What else I got to tell you? Oh, I forgot to tell you, you are listening to WXOX LP Louisville, 97.1 FM and streaming at artxfm.com. 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All right, so I'm going to get out of the way for the rest of the time today and give it over to a new DJ, a burgeoning new DJ. We'll go with that. Danny, who's going to be playing mostly goth, it sounds like, or goth-adjacent music for you for the next hour. I'm thinking Danny and it's goth, that a good DJ name would be, you know, Danny Darkness or DJ Danny Darkness if we want to go, but like Danny's going to decide that for themselves. So, but next hour, it's Danny and it's goth. Get into it.

All right, the first song you heard was Lope by Sad Lovers and Giants, into Caroline by the Concrete Blondes. I want to take a second to thank Rick for letting me interrupt your regularly scheduled programming. What we got next? New Order, Bizarre Love Triangle, I believe. Oh no, I'm lying to you. It's Depeche Mode, Halo.

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I have some things to tell you about. First off, Primitive Future with DJ Earthtones, a weekly mix of new and classic punk, synthwave, underground rock, and related sounds. 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Next up, we've got Bizarre Love Triangle. For real this time.

All right, that last one was Push by The Cure from their album The Head on the Door. This next one goes out to my best friend Demi and my friend Gannon, who's not listening because he's at work. But this is Dead Souls, a Nine Inch Nails cover of a Joy Division song from the Crow soundtrack. It Can't Rain All the Time.

All right, back again with another announcement on the topic of voting, absentee ballots. 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We have one more announcement for you. 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

All right, that last one was The Policy of Truth by Depeche Mode. This next song is going to be my last one for this time. I appreciate you tuning in. This is Disintegration by The Cure. If you know me, you'd know that I have a tattoo of Robert Smith on my left arm. If you don't know me, you might say, is that Edward Scissorhands? Anyway, here's Disintegration.

0: All right, good afternoon, and welcome to the Derby City Hillbilly Highway. It's 3 o'clock Saturday. My name is Charlie Lee.
1: And good afternoon. My name is Billy T. And didn't think we could improve Rick's second hour any more than we did, but Danny Rock
0: Danny
1: knocked it out of the park. Great hour.
0: Rick, definitely sounding great there, Danny. Good show. Yeah. Love that.
1: So, all right. Another great addition to the station.
0: Mm-hmm.
1: So
0: it's always good to see get some new faces in here, some new DJs in here.
1: Yeah.
0: So very cool, very cool, very groovy.
1: All right. Well,
0: you want to hear weather? You want to hear the weather, or you want to talk about Louisville football? You want to talk about Louisville football? We were there.
1: Yeah. It was nice.
0: The season was like this. I'm holding my thumb and my forefinger like that far apart. The season was that far from being done. Defense stepped up.
1: Isaac Brown stepped up.
0: Stepped way up. Jeff Brom gave the play calling over to Brian, and the rest is history. And Isaac Brown's is like a Louisville icon now.
1: Yeah.
0: So go Cards. That was fun. How about that?
1: All right.
0: And the weather, if you want to know that, step outside. There's not a hurricane going on here. And actually, I see the sun peeking through, too. So it's Kentucky. If you don't like the weather, it's going to change every 10 minutes. So
1: cool. That's
0: where we're at.
1: All right. Well, we've got 2 hours of all vinyl classic country, mostly. And we are going to play two. He's going to play two, and we're going to do it till 5 o'clock.
0: Yeah.
1: But we do have one quick announcement, and then we will start spinning records.
0: We will do that. 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All right, so we've heard Cattle Call already. You've got a couple of songs picked out. We didn't bring 45s today. We got three queuing
1: regular records.
0: Yep. 33 RPM. I did bring one record that's a 45 RPM. We got to remember to change it back. I think we're going to do it right. What do you got?
1: Remember, it is just a suggested speed.
0: It is. It's like 33, 45. What could be? I mean, they're only 12 numbers apart. What could go bad?
1: All right. Well, I've got a new Johnny Cash album.
0: Mm-hmm.
1: I thought I had purchased it prior, but ended up ordering the wrong one. But this is just from 1975. It's John R. Cash with him in his jean jacket.
0: Yeah, he's not wearing black.
1: No. And I might play a couple off this. We're going to do a cover of The Night They Drove Old Dixie Down.
0: Okay.
1: And then last week we heard Burn Down Another Honky Tonk, and it was credited to George Jones. So I went to try to see if I had that, because I've got a lot of George Jones, and I did not. And I found out the actual artist who wrote it was Wayne Kempf, and he's released three records, 71, all right, 73, and 83. Never heard of him. Found his record pretty cheap, ordered it, and it's pretty fantastic. So Wayne Kempf is on deck. The name of the album is Kentucky Sunshine.
0: All right.
1: Here we go.
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And one day she said to me, Virgil, quick, come see Virgil. There goes a Robert E. Lee. 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

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Last night as I lay on the prairie and I looked at the stars in the sky, I wondered if ever

0: Alright, good. You are listening to WXOX 97.1 FM, and this is the Derby City Hillbilly Highway. Good afternoon, my name is Billy T.
1: And hello, my name is Charlie Lee. Thank you for joining us, thank you for tuning in and letting us share our afternoon with you.
0: Yeah, set number one is in there. Well, we finished with Peter LaFarge, and that's Cowboy's Dream.
1: Let's see, and before that, the Prophet's Quartet. We heard Peace in the Valley.
0: Yeah.
1: And then, go ahead, before that...
0: I'll let you do it.
1: Okay. Stanley Brothers, before that, If I Lose.
0: Okay. Before that, Wayne Kemp made his debut, Kentucky Sunshine.
1: And then Johnny Cash got us started with The Night They Drove Old Dixie Down.
0: Yeah, and we started off with Vernon Oxford and his version of Cattle Call. All right, I'm going to tell you guys about a show later this evening from 6 to 8 p.m. It's Rough Draft with Aaron Conway, playing a blend of music seldom heard by the masses. Everything from punk to hip-hop to freeform jazz and whatever else may present itself, as well as trying to pay homage to all the great music that comes out of Louisville, and that's every Saturday from 6 to 8 p.m.
1: And it is election season. Don't forget, the general election is coming up on November 3rd. 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All right, do that. That's your information on voting. Throw some shout-outs out here. Don Dean's listening. Don, you were in here last night. Missed you at the football game.
0: We were listening, though.
1: We were listening. We listened to your show before we went into the game while we were tailgating. Felt your spirit there in the building. We probably would have won by more points if you were there, but brought home a victory for you, buddy. My buddy John, too, is listening. He's barbecuing there in Cincinnati. John, thanks for tuning in. I don't know if I have any barbecue songs. Did you bring any barbecue songs with you?
0: Maybe not specific, no.
1: No. I'd have to hunt around.
0: Yeah.
1: But I think everything we play is good for barbecuing and cooking.
0: Yeah, I put the Blaze Foley away with the big cheeseburger and French fries, so that one's out.
1: But that'd have been a good one.
0: Yeah, also say hey to Steve
1: in
0: Portland. Hope you're feeling better.
1: Yeah. So thanks to everybody for listening.
0: Yeah.
1: Your mom's listening, too. We played Peace in the Valley.
0: Yeah, for Cindy and Mike. Thanks, guys. All right, well, we're going to start our next set. I got one more song, and then Charlie Lee has two, so...
1: I do.
0: I have the Strange Creek Singers Up and their version of Poor Old Dirt Farmer.
1: All right.

0: You are listening to the Derby City Hillbilly Highway, coming to you from the studios of Art XFM here in beautiful downtown Louisville, Kentucky. My name's Charlie Lee.
1: And good afternoon. My name's Billy T.
0: That was set number two there that we put on the radio. Laredo there, Hank Snow. And I think Hank's still hanging out with us here.
1: Yeah.
0: So thank you, Hank, for stopping by. What else we play?
1: All right. Before that, we played Bobby Bear. He covered a Gordon Lightfoot song, Early Morning Rain.
0: John Prine, Your Flag Decal Won't Get You Into Heaven Anymore.
1: All right. Before that, Don Williams, Falling Again.
0: Flat and Scruggs, you heard the Lonesome Jailhouse Blues.
1: And we started off with the Strange Creek Singers. And we did not play the song that I thought I was playing.
0: That was not Poor Old Dirt Farmers.
1: Keep on the Sunny Side.
0: Yeah.
1: So I miscued that one. All right. I'm going to tell you guys, election season is near us. I'll tell you about Kentucky residents who will not be able to vote in person this election season can submit a request for an absentee ballot up to 2 weeks ahead of the election day. To learn if you are eligible and to request a ballot, visit vrsw.sos.ky.gov.
0: Right. Billy, they're not miscues. They're happy little mistakes.
1: Okay.
0: I mean, channel your inner Bob Ross. Okay. That's what we do here. We're happy. And we're hearing Hank Snow.
1: Oh, yeah. It was a good version.
0: That was fantastic. Yeah. I'm going to tell you about another show here on WXOX. Check out Mythic Beat with DJ Mythos. It's an audio collage of rhythm-heavy tracks laced with psychedelic funk, trip-hop, experimental pop, future garage, drum and bass, synthwave, and other electronic discoveries. 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That's on Friday nights from 10 to midnight. And I was listening to that show last night after the Cardinals had that victory over Florida State. Listen to DJ Mythos on the way home. A lot of beat, a lot of groove, good show. It fit with the mood. It fit with the way I was feeling.
1: Oh, awesome.
0: I love a good victory. Love the smell of victory in the evening. We're going to play some more music. Turning the page.
1: Looks like Buck.
0: Buck Owens up next, doing a Wanda Jackson tune, Kicking Our Hearts Around. And then you've got the next song after that, don't you?
1: Yeah, it's going to be a Flatlander song.
0: All right.
1: All right.

0: All right, you are listening to the Derby City Hillbilly Highway here on 97.1 WXOX. 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Anyplace else, Billy T, where you can hear us?
1: On the internet, wherever there's internet, at artxfm.com. Mm-hmm. And then there's also a free app for smartphone users. Just search WXOX, download it. It's free. All it does is play what's on the station.
0: So, and right now, that's us.
1: Yeah. And it spins, too.
0: Oh, I love the spinning part.
1: Yeah. All right. We did a long... Mm-hmm. We did a double set there. We just did a quick draw stop at top of the hour. So we started off the last set of last hour with Buck Owens, kicking our hearts around.
0: Good job reading my writing.
1: Yeah.
0: Flatlanders after that, a song about a city, Dallas.
1: And then Richard Dobson, Walking Blues, there, a little Texas 2 for me.
0: Yeah. Marshall Chapman after that, Busy.
1: Then Gordon Lightfoot covering Chris Christopherson, Me and Bobby McGee.
0: Logan Halstead after that, 1952, Vincent Black Lightning.
1: Well, then Tom Russell and, yes, Galileo de Ciego.
0: Which means...
1: I don't know what it means.
0: Oh, and I Googled. It means rooster in heaven.
1: I was going to say, I thought it was the name of his rooster.
0: Yes, it is. Yeah. Galileo de Ciego. Yeah, rooster in heaven. Yeah. Ricky Skaggs after that, Sweet Temptation.
1: Then Wet Behind the Ears...
0: Gunslinger. All right. Got to work on my penmanship. Charlie Crockett after that. That's how I got to Memphis.
1: And we did a double shot there. Mm-hmm. And I also played Carl Blau and his version of Tom T. Hall's. That's how I got mm-hmm. to Memphis. And that's how we got to where we are now.
0: And we're here.
1: Yeah. All right. I'm going to tell you guys. 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
0: And tomorrow night from 10 to midnight, Bases Loaded Radio hits the air with Antonio Carlos Echeverria. 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Host Antonio Carlos Echeverria sets a lineup for listeners that delivers a mix of the latest indie singles, out of left field deep cuts, and everything in between. Sundays from 10 p.m. to midnight. I think there's a game 5 on tonight, too, if you're into baseball. So check that out on the telly and listen to the station. You don't need to hear commentary. All right.
1: Cool.
0: But there's a game 5. It's White Sox and Cleveland. So right. Guardians, I'm rooting for the White Sox, which means they won't win. But
1: that's I'm rooting for the White Sox as well.
0: Okay.
1: So, I didn't know there was a game 5 tonight, though.
0: Yeah.
1: All right.
0: I think it's 8 o'clock, maybe.
1: Well, we've got two more. Yeah. Sorry.
0: No, go ahead.
1: We have two more mm-hmm. sets of music, and we are just each playing. We bring records each week, and he's playing two, and I'm playing two, and we're gonna mm-hmm. go till the top of this hour. What's on the turntable?
0: And it's my turn. I got another song about a city. We're going to hear the Gatlin Brothers, Houston.
1: All right.

0: you.
1: All right, so you're listening to the Derby City Hillbilly Highway. That was a debut, the Ozark Mountain Daredevils. How about that?
2: Yeah, a little double 70s album live, double 70s live albums there.
1: Yeah, Jackie Blue and then Big Star.
2: Yeah, Big Star covering Flying Burrito Brothers' Hot Burrito number 2.
1: We heard another, we heard another Tom T. Hoft. We heard, that's how I got to Memphis, but we heard Harper Valley PTA.
2: Okay. And we heard the Gatlin Brothers and their Houston. Is that about, is that, I think that about gets it, right?
1: That's where, yeah that gets us to where we're at.
2: That gets us where we're at. All right, later this evening from 8 to 9, Experienced with Annalise, a soundtrack to your experiences. Their experiences, whose experiences? Whether it's music from your fever dreams or recordings from 1960s underground France, you'll find

0: hum.
1: Yes.
2: What would you like to hear?
0: Kenny Rogers.
2: Well, we got that queued up.
0: You do?
2: I do. I got some Daytime Friends.
0: All right.
2: And Nighttime Loves, and you're going to play one. I'm going to play one, and then...
0: I'm going to play another Wayne Kempf.
2: Okay.
0: Who we played first time ever. And then I'll probably play another Johnny Cash off that album I just recently got.
2: All right. So. And then DJ Sound Chaser is going to come in here and blow that all away.
0: Yep.
2: Awesome. All right. We'll see y'all next week.

On a floor in New Orleans, looking like the patches was about to eat my jeans, feeling like my belly was a warehouse for the blues, and I sure miss my sweet cocaine Caroline.

Johnny Walker sat at a table in a bar, minding his own affairs, drinking his namesake over the rocks. He was drunk, too drunk to care, when a girl from the bar walked up beside him, and this is what she said.

of his wife and little children at home, and how his drinking had ruined their lives. And then John, he stared off into that street light, and a vision filled his poor, poor heart with dread. For it was him lying drunk there in that gutter, clutching in his hand the letter that Johnny Walker read. And this is what it said.

All right. It's almost 5 o'clock. Excuse me. You're listening to WXOX LP Louisville. And this is Sound Chaser. Let's get started.

All right, those are the delightful sounds of Jerry Mulligan and Paul Desmond. And the name of that little piece was Soon. Before that, we heard Push Push by Harvey Mann, also featuring Dwayne Allman on guitar. And before that, we started with an old classic from Jethro Tull, a song from for Jeffrey. It is 5:16. 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A wonderful way to keep WXOX near you at all times. All right, so up next we're going to hear a song, Aphelion, with Shuggie Otis and Carmen Appice, I don't know how to pronounce his last name.

Okay, we're going to wind Frank down there. All right, so it's almost the bottom of the hour. It's 5:28-something. You were just listening to Black Napkins by Frank Zappa. And before that, from the album Feels Good to Me, Springtime in Siberia. It was a Bill Bruford album. And before that, Aphelion with Shuggy Otis and Carmine Appice. Like I said, it's almost the bottom of the hour. And remember, you're listening to WXOX LP. Louisville. Drop in on Morning Rounds with Sundrop Tom. 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What a great way to get your morning going. Okay, I'm going to switch gears a little bit and move into some shorter sets, and we're going to go back in time with a little Sister Sledge.

All right there. So, that little mini set, what did we just hear? Curtis Mayfield, Moving On Up. And before that, I meant to play another song. Shit. Well, anyway, before that, Sister Sledge, and He's the Greatest Dancer. Doggone. Well, listen, remember, you're listening to WXOXLP, and let's get on to the next song I did want to play. Got ahead of myself one. Here we go. A little Earth, Wind, and Fire.

David Allan Coe. What did we hear before that? I lost my place again. Anyway, some soulful music. So we're going to jump into some Western swing here. We're going to hear the Time Jumpers. This is a band of studio musicians from Nashville. And the song is I Hear You Talkin'.

Johnny Walker sat at a table in a bar, minding his own affairs. Drinking his namesake over the rocks. He was drunk, too drunk to care.

Then John, he stared off into that street light. In a vision, filled his poor heart with dread. For you see, folks, it was him, lying drunk there in the gutter. Clutching in his little old hand, the letter that Johnny Walker read. And this is what it said.

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She changed her mind somewhere near Dallas, left

0: There's now F minus 90 seconds. Put on goggles or turn away. 3, 2, 1. 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

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How's it going, everybody? 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Thank you for joining me.

Shout out to DJ Sound Chaser and DJ Gale for covering the last two Saturdays. Allowing my lovely wife and I to go to the other side of the planet. We were able to visit Thailand about this time last week. We were landing back in Kentucky after a 34-hour run on planes and airplanes and our airports. But Thailand's great. Alright, let's cover what we've heard so far. Got bit by the random monster there at the beginning as we heard Gang of Four with At Home. He's a tourist from Entertainment. And then

We heard one for Breonna Taylor. Which I can't rightly remember the artist. I'll bring that back here in a few minutes, let you know. And got back on track with Bald as Love. That was an outtake practice session at Olympic Studios, London, UK, October 5th, 1967.

We heard Bjork live, All Is Full of Love. I think we heard those in reverse order, actually. And then Alan Parsons Project with Silence and I from Eye in the Sky. And now Puzzle Enchantin. Kentucky Hymn.

start this one more time for a second. All right, return this week to hear the return of Sir Jackson Lee Swain with the party pants. He brought the party back Wednesday at 10 p.m. going to midnight, starting out the weekend. You can take it sleazy with Jackson and Company as we fix up for a weeknight rage with a soundtrack of rock and roll, punk, garage, and glam from around the world. It was great to hear Jackson rocking again. Be sure to count backwards from Election Day. Kentucky residents who will not be able to vote in person this election season can submit a request for an absentee ballot up to 2 weeks ahead of Election Day. 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All right, let's see, where are we gonna go from here?

How about we continue to celebrate Mr. Jackson Lee Swaine? Hear a song called Night Diamonds here on 97.1 WXOX LP Louisville. Thank you for joining me. 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Here we go. Night Diamonds.

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Mississippi, steamboat Bill, a mighty man was he, old steamboat Bill, steaming down the Mississippi, gonna beat the record of the Robert E. Lee. Up then stepped a gambling man from Louisville, who tried to get a bet against the Whipple wheel. Billy flashed a roll that surely was a bear. The boiler, it exploded, blew them up in the air. The gambler said to Billy as they left the wreck, I don't know where we're going, but we're neck and neck. Says Bill to the gambler, tell you what I'll do.

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The river's all in mourning now for Steamboat Bill. No more you'll hear the puffing of the whippoorwill. There's crepe on every steamboat that plows those streams. From Memphis right to Natchez down to New Orleans. The wife of Mr. William

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He's a pilot on a ferry in that promised land. Oh, Steamboat Bill, missing on the Mississippi. Steamboat Bill is with an angel band. Oh, Steamboat Bill, missing on the Mississippi. 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
0: 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She asked me if I'd feed her ride her now and then.

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Here we are. 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Thank you for joining me. It is October 10th. ...2026. In case you were wondering, it is 7:20. 7:20 in the evening here in Louisville, Kentucky. And I am Aaron Solo. Thank you for joining me. Let me tell you. I want to give a little shout out to Atherton, class of 96. We've had our 30-year reunion this weekend, ongoing. Go Rebels. It's been nice to see some familiar faces. Look forward to seeing some more. Everybody's looking good. We started out that long set with Jackson Lee Swain, Night Diamonds. It's 2017 release. And then way back from 76, we heard Curved Air with Beck, Street Love. And then from In Rainbows, we heard Radiohead with Reckoner. A little back and forth, jump forward in time. We heard Melanie with Dust in the Wind. And then from way back still, Eric Burden and the Animals, Winds of Change. Heard Philip Glass, The Hours, An Unwelcome Friend. And then Ought with Today More Than Any Other Day. Arthur Collins with Steamboat Bill. I'll Talk of Mississippi. And then Bessie Smith, Please Help Me Get Him Out of My Mind. And then Smog. Bill Callahan there, I Break Horses with Kicking a Couple Around.

All right. I'll tell you about one of our great shows here on Art FM. Every Friday, you can check out Cardwell's Cove, which I caught a little bit of yesterday. Adrian says, "Hey, you hip and cool jet set cats. Join the space age luau at Cardwell's Cove with your host, Adrian Cardwell. A tour through time and around the world where palm trees sway on this upbeat, eclectic global program. Breaking the old tiki music mold. More than a little campy, never sleepy." Always a great show. Every Friday, 5 to 6 p.m. There's some Etta James there.

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All right. Another shout out. Thanks to Mr. Dirty Dave for watching my wily coyote-like dog while we were gone. This is a glass pack. With one called Jim Beam and Good Green. 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Stay tuned for Experienced coming up at 8. But I'll be back here in a little bit.

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Alright, we just heard the glass pack from Powder Keg, Jim Beam, and Good Green on Small Stone Records. More shout out to Dirty Dave. Then we heard Dead Child. That was Never Bet the Devil Your Head. Which I believe is inspired by an Edgar Allan Poe story. And we just heard Unwound, What Went Wrong?

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It's every Saturday, 8 to 9 p.m. It's Annalise, sometimes with her entourage. And then stay tuned from 9 to 10, the Mystery Hour. We'll see what happens. And then, from 10 till when, Sir Sean Selby with It's Always Something.

Here on October 18th, the Germantown Shotgun Fest will return Saturday. The 17th of October. Named for the distinctive shotgun houses in the neighborhood, this free fest will feature food and beverages, vendors, and music from Juanita, The Get Down, Wave Plate, Plum Hokum, The Song Sparrows, and Hamilton Stone. 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All right, here we go. It's half over demo of The Glorious Land. I'll be here till 8. Annalise will be here in a few. Stay tuned. I'll be back Monday midnight, rolling into the Tuesday hours with the show with no name.